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1: BBC News with Neil Nunes. A major international study of dementia is predicting the number of new people diagnosed with the condition will double by 2050 to more than 24 million annually. It says demand for care will explode and that women will be disproportionately affected. Riyadh's international airport remains closed until at least Saturday amid continuing attacks by Yemen's Houthi rebels on the Saudi capital. On Monday, the Iran-backed group said they had targeted the airport with a ballistic missile. The International Monetary Fund says the world's major economies have shown surprising resilience in the face of the ongoing wars in the Middle East. It has reversed the downgrades given to many economies at the start of the Iran war. The Somali-born Democratic Congresswoman Ilhan Omar says she is the target of political intimidation by Donald Trump after U.S. Homeland Security agents raided her home. She described it as an attempt to weaponize law enforcement. Pope Leo will go into hospital on Tuesday for surgery to remove a lump found on his lung. The Pope himself had announced the news on Sunday. Meta has launched two new advanced AI models, claiming they rival the capabilities of ChatGPT and Claude. Mark Zuckerberg said the Muse Wonder models brought Meta to the frontier of AI. Hollywood analysts say the latest Tom Cruise film, Digger, is on course to lose $245 million, one of the biggest losses in film history. The satirical comedy has taken $35 million since its release. And the actor R.J. Mitty, best known for his role as Walt Jr. in the award-winning TV series Breaking Bad, has died at the age of 34. BBC News.
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picture that with a Kodak. 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Yeah, right, picture that with a Kodak. Or better yet, go to Times Square, take a picture of me with a Kodak. 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
1: Pause is on. 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

0: wake up and the sheer grace of simply being alive is the loudest thing in the room. When you look back at where you've come from, the closed doors that protected you, that quiet storm you survived, and the blessing that showed up right on time, only one phrase comes to mind: good God. Lamentations 3:22-23, it says that the steadfast love of the Lord never ceases, his mercies never comes to an end, and they are new every morning. Great is your faithfulness indeed. And on this Tuesday morning, whatever is ahead of you, whether you have a meeting, you have a deadline or creative project, or you are still thinking, how am I even going to go through today? I want you to walk into the day anchored in truth. His goodness isn't circumstantial. It is your daily foundation. And so let his faithfulness give you the unshakable confidence to step out, to speak up, and win today. Welcome, welcome, welcome, welcome, welcome.
1: Honor my devotion. Honor my sustainer.
0: Wakey, wakey. This morning I want you to stand tall. You're welcome to my world full of smiles and possibilities. It's Rise and Shine, darling.
1: I make God like you, oh my God. I have never ever seen you.
0: Yeah, I know you're walking to work and you're wondering how or when am I going to get something or a vehicle to transport me to wherever I want to go to. I want to tell you to enjoy it. Enjoy it while it lasts. It will change. The current situation you find yourself, it will soon change. To learn to embrace difficulty. You know, gold is refined by fire, not by ease. Every challenge you face is not a barrier meant to block you. But a crucible meant to build you. When things get difficult, I want you to remember that growth never lives in the comfort zone. No, no, no, no, no. Step up, embrace the friction, and refine your strength. Because on the other side of that struggle is the best version of yourself.
1: You are my God.
0: On this show, I preach positivity.
1: You are my
0: I preach self-growth.
1: And my devotion.
0: And I preach an unusual vibe.
1: Almighty.
0: Let me walk you through how the day is going to be in terms of weather. Expect a warm, pleasant day with a high of 28 degrees Celsius and a low of 26 degrees Celsius. Light rain is possible mid-morning around 10-ish to 11. Clouds will be clear out heading into the afternoon for mostly sunny conditions, accompanied by a gentle 9 miles per hour wind coming from the southwest. 13th of October, a special day. Marv, come. Today's a special day. A special day indeed. Today's Gunshot's birthday. My baby's birthday. Let's see if we'll be able to pull some magic. Since Marv is here, I think he'll help me do the magic. If you're equally celebrating your birthday today, just know that you share this day with DJ Gunshot. Of all days, he was born on the 13th of October. You can send me an SMS on 0500-997-979 or 0500-097-979. Don't forget that we are located at the Takoradi Mall. Aside the fact that we have to celebrate with those celebrating their day today. Today is equally International Day for Failure, a day dedicated to reframing setbacks as stepping stones for growth, learning, and innovation. So that's your step back, yeah? Or your setback, yeah? You need to have a rethink about it. all is not lost. Almighty. Just think about it. Maybe we are celebrating International Day of Failure. It's just an eka process in the home. And today is equally Other Loveless Day, celebrating women's achievements in science, technology, engineering, and math. We call it STEM. So if you're a lady in that space, we are celebrating you today. Today is equally International Day for Disaster Risk Reduction, a global UN observation highlighting community resilience and proactive safety measures. Not forgetting World Thrombosis Day, raising awareness around vascular health and blood clot prevention. Never ever see you. We will never ever see a ghost. I told you today is not a regular day, it is indeed a special day. And it is the day the Lord has made. Let us all rejoice and be glad in Him. It's rise and shine, baby. There is never a God as good as Him.
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0: 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In a jiffy, I'll let you know what is trending in the country. Don't forget that exactly 7, we'll travel to London for the world in 2 minutes. Well, let's talk about Momo Hour on MTN. 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

0: Alrighty, so let's talk about the mayor for Sekendi Tack writing the pressing of Mr. or Lawyer Frederick Faidu. You know, his real name is Frederick Faustinus Faidu. Well, he has clarified that his engagement with local members of parliament is strictly a professional working relationship focused on city development. The mayor emphasized that whilst MPs represent their respective electoral constituencies at the national and legislative level, his mandate as the Metropolitan Chief Executive centers on running the assembly, boosting local infrastructure, revenue mobilization, and enforcing assembly bylaws. He also stated that establishing a smooth, strictly working relationship with MPs, regardless of political alignment or party difference, is necessary to ensure development projects move forward without administrative friction. Now, this was in response to commentary surrounding his office interaction with political leaders across the metropolis. My mayor has indeed spoken. Let's move to another story. I know a lot of people have a lot to say about that one, but please. My mayor has spoken, just so you know. Let me take you to Adenta, where the Adenta Abokobi Divisional Police Command is investigating a shooting incident involving a police officer at Ritz Junction that left two people with gunshot wounds. The incident occurred over the weekend following a confrontation between General Sergeant Matthew Abwase, who is stationed at the Medina Police Station, and some drivers of the Ritz Junction Taxi Drivers Union. According to preliminary investigations by the police, the confrontation escalated after the officer allegedly threatened the drivers with a pistol, prompting them to attempt to disarm him. Like, why would you even do that? So during the ensuing struggle, the weapon reportedly discharged accidentally, hitting two people who were nearby. So the two victims identified as Do Asinyo, and a 34-year-old Gifty, sustained gun wounds or gunshot wounds and were rushed to the Medina Pentecost Hospital for medical attention. So you see, why would you even bring out the pistol? Like, to prove what? What do you want to prove? Anyway, in a jiffy, we will travel to London for the world in 2 minutes. But just know that raw material shortage and linked market access are constraining the growth of Ghana's leather industry, with manufacturers demanding targeted support to expand production and also improve competitiveness. The Association of Ghana Industries says many local manufacturers have the capacity to produce quality leather goods, but lack sufficient market exposure to connect with buyers and then grow their business. Chairperson of the association, the association's garment, textile and leather sector, said stronger collaboration amongst industry players and other stakeholders would help manufacturers tap into new business opportunities. So there you have it. These are some of the stories that are trending. If you find yourself in the leather, garment and textiles field, how is business? Are you well exposed? And you know, sometimes businesses talk about getting the necessary exposure, but you ask yourself, have they positioned themselves for that kind of exposure? Because they give you the exposure and maybe you get a first order, produce, let's say, 10,000 bags or 10,000 shoes for ABCDE. Do you have the necessary materials? Do you? Okay. Think about it. Let's travel to London for the world in 2 minutes. When I return, I'll get my answer for the question I asked earlier. Good morning, Kuligowe.
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1: A major international study of dementia is predicting the number of new people diagnosed with the condition will double by 2050 to more than 24 million annually. It says demand for care will explode and that women will be disproportionately affected. Riyadh's international airport remains closed until at least Saturday amid continuing attacks by Yemen's Houthi rebels on the Saudi capital. On Monday, the Iran-backed group said they had targeted the airport with a ballistic missile. The International Monetary Fund says the world's major economies have shown surprising resilience in the face of the ongoing wars in the Middle East. It's reversed the downgrades given to many economies at the start of the Iran war. The Somali-born Democratic Congresswoman Ilhan Omar says she's the target of political intimidation by Donald Trump after U.S. Homeland Security agents raided her home. She described it as an attempt to weaponize law enforcement. There have been renewed Russian aerial attacks across Ukraine overnight in Kyiv. At least two people were killed when a drone hit a residential tower block in the northeastern city of Kharkiv. Large-scale attacks left three people dead. Meanwhile, Ukraine's former commander-in-chief has told the BBC that Russia's ability to advance has been broken and so the front line has been stabilized. Oleksandr Siersky says Russian losses are up to six times those of Ukraine. Pope Leo will go into hospital on Tuesday for surgery to remove a lump found on his lung. The Pope himself had announced the news on Sunday. And the actor R.J. Mitty, best known for his role as Walt Jr. in the award-winning television series Breaking Bad, has died. He was 34. BBC News.
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0: Sorte.
1: Vai embora.
0: And they chose to something for it. Man, I didn't move me by night, thought today I ended up. And I was on cash, I'm fine. So I thought today, wap on.
1: And
0: I'm afraid my friend may be sad, my friend may be sad, I'm afraid you're at him in the me.
1: And I'm begging, I am lucky.
0: Okay.
2: I'm not.
1: I want to ask for a friend.
2: Anyway, I started that thing now with Marvin. You know, she Marvin. Why are you? What's come? Then you know, going from him. I some be a thing. You know, it was on the hand. I said, I'm the before them fat.
1: What's on the radio?
2: I'm so radio. One more chance. Na na kasa. Anyway, I be happy birthday. She said, dying.
1: Oh, sister, I'm 65.
2: 65, huh?
0: Huh?
2: I never did do 70.
1: Oh, 70.
2: 65 years. Okay, that's fine. So, happy birthday to you. Happy birthday to you. I didn't say that, man, baby, mom. I didn't say the main big one. Anyway, guys, happy birthday. We are waiting for you.
1: I really appreciate this.
2: Thank you. I'm doing some one here. I'm BBI. Hey.
1: And
2: so
1: I'm an Audi.
2: Oh.
1: I really appreciate it. Thank you.
2: Bye-bye.
1: God bless.
2: Okay, so his name is Gunshot. You see, my guys are so used to me. They know, they think they know me, but hey, I'm not my surprise one. Kakra, very important. Nina, come be awesome. Marv, thank you so much for that.

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Even if you have no idea what to select for your baby, they have a fair idea. They will give you lots of ideas for you to, you know, explore or experiment. 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You name it. 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You can visit their restaurant. Calling Dad to tell him. Sit comfortably. Lucky. Have great conversations with whoever. And enjoy the vibe. And also know that every Friday is pizza promo at just 50 Ghana CDs. And a jazz night every Saturday. 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Or call 0503-215-601. His name is Jeremy Miller. He calls us one every lifetime. Featuring Tori Kelly. Check him out.

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4: All right, good morning, ladies and gentlemen. It is time for the Y Sports Update, the morning belt. I am Marv. You can call me Marv on air. And remember that the Y Sports Update is proudly brought to you by Calandes Bar and Lounge on Rivet Lane, all the way inside Beach Road. 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But then, ladies and gentlemen, we are going to start off with the games. That, in fact, one game that took place yesterday in the English Premier League. That game was played between Coventry City and then Newcastle. And Coventry yesterday got their first win in a game against Newcastle. Almost everybody was on the lookout for the first win for Coventry. And what a way this particular win came for them. 25 years in the Premier League. 25 years and they just got their first Premier League victory. Remember, they've been out of the league for 25 years. That's why I mentioned 25 years. Now, yesterday, Coventry played against Newcastle and then won by 4-1 at the home grounds of Coventry. The first goal was scored by Redoni and it was a penalty on the 6th minute. And then in the second half, Sharif added a second on the 48th minute. Newcastle came back on the 70th minute with a goal, but then it wasn't enough. This particular goal was scored by Botman on the 78th minute, but wasn't enough for Newcastle to even get anything proper out of this game as Coventry came in stronger and then added two goals from Sims and then Mfuni on the 81st and then 86th minute respectively. Remember, Thomas Brendan Asante this time around got an assist in this particular game. And in fact, it is amazing to see our Ghanaian boy play that well in this particular game. And yesterday too, Caleb Urenchi also played and he did so well in this game as well. Now, after the game, their head coach, that is Coventry's head coach, that is Frank James Lampard, had a few words to say when he was asked about Rudoni's get well soon nan message that he unveiled after he scored the penalty for Coventry. And Frank Lampard said this.
5: Has it been an emotional time for him? Have you had to put your arm around him?
6: That was a week ago, and it's obviously still ongoing. I saw his T-shirt. So I have. I've been there for him. I've got obviously understanding of those type of situations. And he's such a great lad. He's so close with his family and his mum and his nan. I knew that already. He's had a tough period, really, for different reasons with his injuries and being out. He's so keen. I try and support him in those ways. And when I heard the news last week, he could have what he wanted from me in terms of support. It hasn't affected him so much visually. He's come in and trained and just came to do what he did tonight. But I know what it means to him, so I'm pleased he's had his moment for his family that he can show that support for it like that.
4: So that was the head coach or the manager of Coventry City talking about Jack Rudoni's get well soon message for his grandma who suffered a heart attack. But then let's move away from that side and then take a look at another player who also gave his few words after the game against Newcastle. And I'm talking about Jay Da Silva. And this time around, Da Silva mentioned a few things that concerning the game and then also spoke about the whole win, that it gives them the needed confidence that they need to go ahead and then win the upcoming games or perform better in the upcoming games. Let's listen to Jay Da Silva of Coventry.
7: It feels like ages. Still been watching it back though. Buzzing to just kind of get back to Premier League football.
8: What does that win do for you all in terms of your level of belief that you belong at this level?
7: Yeah, massive. It's massive. I think for everyone involved, the fans as well, first win in the Premier League for 25 years. Our first win of the season. So it was massive for everyone around. Gives us that.

0: 53 minutes into the second hour. Exactly 8. We travel to London for the world in 2 minutes at 8. And before we do that, I need to let you know your health tip for the day. And you know, the month of October is dedicated to talking about breast cancer. So this morning, 13th of October, is officially designated as Metastatic Breast Cancer Awareness Day. You know, while much of Breast Cancer Awareness Month focuses on early detection and then screening, October 13th, which is today, shines a dedicated light on stage 4. That is the metastatic breast cancer, where cancer has spread beyond the breast tissues to other parts of the body, such as the bones, liver, lungs, or even the brain. And you know what? We always say that early detection saves lives. And early stage breast cancer rarely causes pain. So I don't want you to wait to feel any pain in your breast. This month, visit any health facility, ask them to examine your breasts, because regular screening is key. I want to save your life. Over the weekend, a young lady was buried, and according to stories circulating on socials, she died out of breast cancer. I don't want that to be your story. That is the reason why we've dedicated the entire month talking about this disease. So today is No Bra Day as well. We just got started. Let's see the pictures that will swell on social media. So No Bra Day is a social media frenzy. An observance tied to raising breast cancer awareness and also promoting self-examination. If you think your boobs are, they're okay, you can decide not to wear a bra. But if you know in your heart of hearts that if you don't put on the bra, you're going to cause chaos, I beg, put on the bra. Well, on Court Chelsea this morning, I want to find out from you. Sika enya problem. 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Inebo today sudeem. Forget about the price tag. Or 0500 997 979. Exactly 8:45, I'll activate the phone line so that you share, your opinion with me. But, you know, I told you that Kwa Teng has a new song out titled Charging, featuring Beats Rap KOTM. I played it yesterday, and I would love to have a repeat of that song this morning as well.
1: Rise and shine.

this is charging. I love the infusion. The intro alone. Top notch. At least the intro will give you a fair idea where Kwating is coming from. Representing the people of Kumari Kain style, or the people from the Ashanti region in style.

0: You know, we don't talk enough about how stressful it can be to figure out what nourishing breakfast to give your kids every morning. So I know right now somebody's asking, Mommy, what are we having for breakfast? Because some of them are unable to go to school or were unable to go to school today. That's the reason why Milo All-in-One is such a great option. It has a creamy, delicious taste that kids can't have enough of. But there is more to Milo All-in-One than that rich, milky, chocolatey taste. There is so much goodness in every pack. Just take a moment to read the back of the pack and see things for yourself. It's important nutrients combined with malt for that support energy release, cocoa for that rich taste, and milk for calcium to support the kids as they grow. So keep choosing Milo All-in-One, not just for that special taste, but also for the nourishing goodness. Milo, energy to go further. Time check is exactly 8. The world in 2 minutes.
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2: A major international study of dementia is predicting the number of new people diagnosed with the condition will double by 2050 to more than 24 million annually. It says demand for care will explode and that women will be disproportionately affected. Riyadh's international airport remains closed until at least Saturday amid continuing attacks by Yemen's Houthi rebels on the Saudi capital. On Monday, the Iran-backed group said they had targeted the airport with a ballistic missile. The International Monetary Fund says the world's major economies have shown surprising resilience in the face of the ongoing wars in the Middle East. It's reversed the downgrades given to many economies at the start of the Iran war. The Somali-born Democratic Congresswoman Ilhan Omar says she's the target of political intimidation by Donald Trump after U.S. Homeland Security agents raided her home. She described it as an attempt to weaponize law enforcement. There have been renewed Russian aerial attacks across Ukraine overnight. In Kyiv, at least 2 people were killed when a drone hit a residential tower block. In the northeastern city of Kharkiv, large-scale attacks left 3 people dead. Meanwhile, Ukraine's former commander-in-chief has told the BBC that Russia's ability to advance has been broken and so the front line has been stabilized. Oleksandr Siersky says Russian losses are up to 6 times those of Ukraine. Pope Leo will go into hospital on Tuesday for surgery to remove a lump found on his lung. The Pope himself had announced the news on Sunday. And the actor R.J. Mitty, best known for his role as Walt Jr. in the award-winning television series Breaking Bad, has died. He was 34. BBC News.
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0: message here that says, Miss Chelsea, I'm a driver humble. Hey, Charlie, on a more serious note, we have to talk about driver humble one day. Like, the guy has some level of steez, if you're mentassi. I've been thinking about it since I met him. I say, I know a lady who got married to a rich man and she's suffering, so advise them. Oh no, I'm a police in your day. Why should I pray for a rich man when I can be rich myself? Why give that prayer to somebody? No. Debbie. Ah, God, please, I want to marry a rich man. God. Ah, that prayer in the Debbie. God, make me a rich woman. Hey, I'm selfish like that. When it comes to situations like that, I'm very selfish. God, please help me. Let me get a rich man. No. The prayer, no, yeah, I'm flipping. God, make me rich. Make me wealthy. Oh, but if you're my partner, hey, I'm wealthy. You're also wealthy. Yeah. I know my atom Bugatti Chiron now, mom. I'm so much check how I'm out of jet. Maybe them. Some kind of relationship in the pool. Yeah. Endurance test. Maybe just because of security's world. No, I'm going to touch her. I'm going to attempt some conditions. Ah. Maybe. I mean, my mentality when it comes to certain things are different. And some of the people that you people claim they are wealthy, you know, even though you know, if you don't know to that one, you're on your own. See, work hard, find your purpose in life. On where the most important thing, encourage you're putting in the work, you found your purpose, God will definitely give you what you need. So, girl, I wanna be with you. 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
1: Say what you feel and feel what you say.
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0: 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Hello?
3: Hello, hello. 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
0: Yes, darling. Poch, what's in then?
3: Yeah, Albert. My son.
0: Albert, Anna Pays is there?
3: No, I've been busy.
0: Hey, faster, Anna. Oh, okay. Very important. Albert, Mpocho. 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Yeah, well, Ghanaian furniture. Aba furniture now we will choose.
3: Ghana then.
0: Aba Zinta. Oh, okay.
3: Italian one.
0: Okay. Okay, I was a Marty. Hey, okay. Yeah, simple question. More fun World Cup. Hello, good morning. Hello, good morning. Hello, okay. Hello, good morning. Okay. You can call me 0500-097-979 or 0500-997-979. Hello, good morning.
4: Hello, good morning.
0: Mpocho, what's in there?

0: that's so sweet of you. But you're from Chelsea, no further. Anyway, Mpocho, Italian furniture.
1: Okay,
0: Bright.
1: Italian...
0: Oh, okay, Mate. Italian furniture and Ghanaian made furniture. Here's the name
1: you choose. Okay, I mean, for durability.
0: Mm-hmm. For durability.
1: I'll go for Ghana made.
0: For durability, but, no?
1: Yes, please.
0: Uh-huh.
1: But today, we are Joko. Oh, guide or channel when I do own dances now.
0: Luxury.
1: On a metaphor for 41.
0: Uh-huh. Because you're supposed to choose one.
1: Oh, I'll go. Stretch, no. Oh, you're going to need to be on.
0: Uh-huh, brother. Oh, the hair. I'm a political answer. Me pet.
1: Okay.
0: One
1: okay,
0: answer.
1: Fine. Mm-hmm. Ghana made.
0: Ghana made. Okay.
1: Yes, please. Two choice. And what I am on. Ghana made.
0: Okay. Thank you so much. Also for durability. Or buckle for Ghana made. Okay. I don't know about you, but you can also let me know what you think. Oh, my word, I lost this one too. Just keep trying. 0500-097979 or 0500-997979. Your Italian furniture. Beautiful Italian furniture, one side. Your beautiful Ghanaian furniture, so one side. Hello, good morning.
1: On street.
0: Yes, darling. Who do I have on the line?
1: I'm Yabua.
0: Yabua, Italian furniture versus Ghanaian furniture. Here's now what Yabua will choose.
1: It's like Ghana, but I don't know where you are. I didn't know where you are. I know I actually made in China. Made in Italy, made in America.
0: Uh-huh. Oh, okay. Also, Ghana for the crown. Why a furniture we know actual made in Italy? Okay, Marty. On the support, your problem. That's why your problem. Why the hair a Ghanaian company, a product, be not actual made in Italy, another made in China? Why would you do that? What is the rationale? Hello, good morning, love. Hello? Hello? Okay. So let me switch to the next one. Hello, good morning.
2: Good morning, it's Chelsea.
0: Yes, baby. In Portugal, Friday.
2: Driver humble.
0: Driver humble. Oh, driver humble. Talk to me. How about you, Sienzi?
2: I'm from Italian now.
0: I didn't never call Italian.
2: Because that's an example. Why are you wagging? No, I'm sorry, Italian.
0: You okay.
2: China.
0: Okay, Marty. Thank you so much, Driver Humble. Hello, good morning.
3: Yeah, good morning.
0: How do you want to put your fraud in the case of rain?
3: Alonso, NKT.
0: Alonso, talk to me. Italian furniture one side, Ghanaian furniture one side, and Hindi choose.
3: Oh, I'm up for Ghana.
0: I like that. Hello, good morning.
4: Good morning.
0: Yes, darling. Put your phone next to free.
4: Kobe,
0: talk to me. Italian furniture one side, Ghanaian furniture one side.
4: Chese ni wa.
0: Mpocho yankasa.
4: Italy matches. Na Ghana matches. Mpumayi Italy matches. Italy igwa.
0: Ntabafan Italy igwa. Okay, yeah. Thank you so much. I appreciate it. My fantasy. Mpocho, I'm done with the phone call. I'm sorry. I don't know where friend you're going to in the demand, I'm in my fear when Mr. Adam made for phone calls in around 8:52. But you see, this is what I want us to have. When I was bringing this topic, this was the rationale behind it. I wanted to have a fair idea. Do we really appreciate our own made in Ghana goods? And even those producing the goods from Ghana, how confident are we of the goods that we have produced? If we think our furnishing is on point, can our goods rival that on the international market? The fact that something is from outside doesn't mean it's quality. can we intentionally and deliberately appreciate the goods that are being produced here? Can we do that? Can we make a conscious effort? I quite remember there were times where we were championing made in Ghana, buy made in Ghana, buy made in Ghana. He said, imagine your aquafum. That's why I had to bring this up. Please, in the Erkotaza, try and get Ghanaian goods. Because wazaye, wanae, oy ebenambi, but me nim soye correctu, soye correctu. But I bet you get what I'm trying to say. My name is Maxlene Chelsea. Thank you so much to all my amazing callers. I do appreciate. Up next is the mid-morning radio show with the birthday boy. His name is Gunshot and Mav on Air. The world in 2 minutes. Please, let's appreciate our own. Aye.
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6: See?
7: The number of new people diagnosed with the condition. BBC News with Neil Nunes. A major international study of dementia is predicting the number of new people diagnosed with the condition will double by 2050 to more than 24 million annually. It says demand for care will explode and that women will be disproportionately affected. Riyadh's international airport remains closed until at least Saturday amid continuing attacks by Yemen's Houthi rebels on the Saudi capital. On Monday, the Iran-backed group said they had targeted the airport with a ballistic missile. The International Monetary Fund says the world's major economies have shown surprising resilience in the face of the ongoing wars in the Middle East. It's reversed the downgrades given to many economies at the start of the Iran war. The Somali-born Democratic Congresswoman Ilhan Omar says she's the target of political intimidation by Donald Trump after U.S. Homeland Security agents raided her home. She described it as an attempt to weaponize law enforcement. There have been renewed Russian aerial attacks across Ukraine overnight. In Kyiv, at least two people were killed when a drone hit a residential tower block. In the northeastern city of Kharkiv, large-scale attacks left three people dead. Meanwhile, Ukraine's former commander-in-chief has told the BBC that Russia's ability to advance has been broken and so the front line has been stabilized. Oleksandr Siersky says Russian losses are up to six times those of Ukraine. Pope Leo will go into hospital on Tuesday for surgery to remove a lump found on his lung. The Pope himself had announced the news on Sunday. And the actor R.J. Mitty, best known for his role as Walt Jr. in the award-winning television series Breaking Bad, has died. He was 34. BBC News.
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0: cars already in car. You get where I'm coming from?
1: In the real business, maybe no.
0: Okay, so I mean, if you see it that way, then that's a different
1: thing. I mean, it's strictly business.
0: Okay, so first of all, this is what this man of God is saying. Hello?
2: Yo, hello, PM.
0: Yeah, man.
2: This is
0: Joe Apoha. Joe, let's hear from
2: you
0: on this one.
2: Sorry. This is one of the reasons that the last election, the government that was there lost massively. I don't know why they want to this national cartel so much their heart. PM. There are people who need just a basic support for a vascular surgery.
0: Chale?
2: And they're in a vascular surgery. I don't know why Africans, America, don't have money, they have everything, you go to trust. But more questions, you go into it. But you have taken so much, I don't know what's special about that cathedral. It's a promise of someone. I have no problem if your churches come together and build it themselves. No government money, I'll come for them. But they want the government to do it, that's my worry. But the government have other priorities.
0: We are in a country where we still have schools under trees, my brother. We still have schools under trees.
2: That's what he said on social media. I think TikTok, when he was posted to a place in the northern region, almost when you have a class, and I was, the guy was even weeping. So how can this, he was just not weeping for himself, weeping for the kids. How can this kid write these people in Accra?
0: Charlie.
2: Because the guy was standing for a car and they were sent to them. There were stones. Stones. You see, if the churches in the whole Ghana come together and build a cathedral on their own money, I'll clap for them. I'll
0: and the church can easily do that because the church is very rich. Go two ways.
2: What government money? I don't know if it's a crack money stretch. Every day. Most of the answers are not recorded.
0: You say it's not and even days. Right now it's like in hours. Accra Kumasi Day is in hours.
2: And that road is one of the most transit at the road that enters to the north and to the Burkina Faso and other countries.
0: Bro.
2: So there's no other bypass. And that's for those who are coming from water and use that just a car road.
0: Yeah.
2: We need to be serious.
0: Thank you so much, Joe.
2: Let's just find things.
0: Thank you so much for that.
2: They think they want to come together, all the churches, about millions of them in Ghana, come together and build it to be happy for them.
0: Point well made.
2: Don't worry after that. We have so many things to do.
0: Point well made. Thank you so much, Joe. Hello?
3: Yeah.
0: Chale Masha, this is what Bishop they talk about.
3: Charlie, I beg the man, what be his name?
0: Be Bishop Stephen Bosonchi Ayensu, former Methodist Bishop.
3: Political influence. Ni, who also saw Casana move with your cafe free? What I say? Charlie. Yeah.
0: Easy.
3: Oh, Charlie, see, the market there for a baby boomer. One woman do a bonfire and all this, you she go the other woman is talking. We need some money, baby, the store, no one thing she go on and she won't go at that place. Or see, you have any issue. I don't friend, suffering
0: by a day.
3: Suffering is on the Obama, much be the demand. So, baby, now.
0: I can't drama.
3: Yeah, for them people market here now.
0: Cantata.
3: Oh, it's women. I'm sorry, I'm not my bitch now.
0: I don't want to talk about that. Thank you so much for that. Last one, then we start breaking it down and we pick other calls. Hello?
4: Blackla,
0: welcome to the drive.
4: Thank you, Bosu.
0: Charlie, the Bishop Ekanio, what do you want to say?
4: Yeah, Abdul, let me say that.
0: Abdul, let's hear from you.
4: Yeah. Because of knowledge, my couple parents, or Bible.
0: I like the way my Muslim brother is quoting the Bible. Go again, take that again.
4: Yeah. Because of knowledge, my couple parents.
0: Lack of knowledge.
4: That man.

0: dama ni sasunti no de dam quotation
1: ao ao ao
0: eh jeni pa ho na pa de na ye de ade na pe pe too much to extend there so be ade na go fund ma ono enti ama ade na guide ho no wa ade na pe no a e be ko overboard
1: tally
0: e bi on say at least o kasa
1: I'm just here. Abdul, I'm just here thinking about even just the Methodist Church alone. The number of churches, church auditoriums they have in Ghana.
0: Yeah.
1: Just Methodist alone.
0: Yeah.
1: Eddie and Bill.
0: I'm a one of us. I was in Ghana.
1: Charlie.
0: It's like, you know, I describe one of us. I was in Ghana. I don't know.
1: It'd be too sad. Jenny and I supposed to take like 4 hours plus. They're not going to be taking 2 hours because of the expressway. Yeah. And they're still condemning this, that Charlie. How?
0: The
1: how do we think?
0: It'd be very sad.
1: Thank you so much, Abdul. Thank you very much. Let me just hold on with a call. Shino, you be more hands and I pick a call snack. Yes, sir. I'm a gym company in Alpha. So, Shino, you started from Hanum. Let me take that again. He says, road accidents reduce when we put God first. Okay. That is why I will pick the National Cathedral over the Accra Kumasi Expressway. These are words of Bishop Stephen Bosomtwin Ayensu, former Methodist Bishop. Shino, let's get into it.
2: Yango ponia banka si papa na wi edo ase.
1: Amen.
2: Papa edo ase send nso ayo pair me ho dey. Ebeti odjuma so.
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1: yeah entitled or former Methodist bishop
2: former Methodist bishop into see I no say who ko kan say who kan straight to sana obi o Methodist as sorry bia o kun kwa so tumi edi ho ya sans wa kasati ya ne leader
1: so for penny
2: into body money dem kwan so e be ya so na sinche sans asor ne aso ne man sa adwen no
1: exactly on one kan
2: say on one kan say into ye ya so na sinche
1: I like that
2: ne e no on one kasam no edili directly
1: please hold on with the calls here be phone lines no me be bia mu nwe wi ana be phone lines
2: this is
1: very important
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2: 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It is the more reason why the Biamica says, ye cross what we are brabo say ya, ye be ma nyanko pon ye sumno no. 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
2: won won bi
1: o ye hu miracles ne bi
2: miracles no ye hu bi me e be si o ma brabo
1: some
2: dampo sorry no
1: yeah and I make I say in as much as some people are making it look weird, we have the correct ones who also do genuine miracles that we've seen before. Yeah, because me, I have experience on myself.
2: So, ubi dialysis so.
1: And then dialysis class. Me, man, who say your bone pie will be genotype classes under?
2: Geno, nimoja.
1: The genotype has changed.
2: Ah, we are sure some koyen shimu ye. Me, kasi babon tumi ye.
1: No, me,
2: say. But your body well in CBS.
1: This is my personal experience. I know what I'm talking about.
2: Okay.
1: I have seen it.
2: Okay.
1: And we had to run from like 4 different labs to confirm that it has totally changed from this to
2: good.
1: This.
2: Enti ano no anya sori. E ye wa pama wo ne Nyankopon wo.
1: Exactly.
2: Anya sori ne yes adwuma no.
1: Mo no but there was a leader.
2: Leader be ya.
1: No, so we have we, you need you need to be born pie. It was school packs. So. And on my say Yankoto communion wine. So within this.
2: No nya ho adwuma.
1: He prayed over it and told my wife to take it from this time to this time. And I then I check it and AS no. It will be back to AA after a month.
2: But unum so bomb pie say wo gidi enka won kan ya adwuma.
1: Very true. You need that to be able to.
2: Wo gidi enka won kan ya adwuma.
1: Yemi no nyina ya gidi.
2: Yes. Inti eye wo apam bi a wo ne Yakobon wo. And the man the basa.
1: We play role. But say kon so man wo sa guideline na ka be den.
2: Fine, ono so man sa guideline.
1: The man of God so
2: play role. But as individual, ono man of God no. Apam e do no Yakobon tem no. And the man ya adwuma. Enya sori no.
1: and I make her say, I get you. All I'm trying to paint is that we still have genuine ones, so let's not rubbish.
2: The entire Christian body, no,
1: okay. Some few ones in
2: believe a beer or no, a place you believe over the real thing that we need to deal with. You know?
1: Yeah,
2: you understand? Say, no, can say be a mosque, be a hospital, we here hospital. Now, can see maybe you move mosque. No. Me to me me am tiano make us ye bu na ye fancy hospital as asa me shame dem bu am to bom pa ye ma yakobo
1: na mo so kwa we bi o hada da
2: mo aske do so enya ba kope
1: yeah
2: what you say into obi o was I believe ni bia no e na me catch say no no e mo man to mpo
1: fa say this road on my ye ho adjuma double road on my ye ho adjuma
2: e na can saw down
1: here saw down me won chain say obi bi na makwan mo bia
2: me to now say obo hu di area be se okuru ma
1: o men I saw some people even reacting. There was a mosque, it seems a few kuma somewhere. The people were fighting,
2: who said no more gasa gasa. You get
1: this, an expansion that will save all of us,
2: you understand? Into who believe, you know, shouldn't impede the progress of this country.
1: Yeah,
2: what did I say? Your physical side and your spiritual side, ya yen mi nu nyina ho adjuma. By your mama ko she ba ko so.
1: True.
2: Do you know why? Say na o ka say yakopon bi wo ho. Eh? Nti e kwan ye nya ne sa. Me me ye markings bi a wo so. Yakopon ba ji yan kwa wo bo bewu.
1: So am o nya nsa.
2: Wo am nya nsa nya adjuma.
1: Ono na bo
2: ji sa.
1: O bo san ne so.
2: Yes.
1: They are very wise like him.
2: Ana yakopon wo tunum se wo so fo yakopon e wo tumi se putin first bi bia tumi possible. E na o talka. E na o mo pa na o tun kon kran. O tumi bi bia. You understand? Your word here, and no what to myself for what bring your word,
1: yes.
2: And your word here, no be your word, juma. Into who did you over bomb payakoda? What bomb who buy spiritual amad the action? Into adetinya atu adrenal.
1: Yeah.
2: Now adrenal will take you over. And into now the biyamika say we are Christian. Now kase me dinya ko pondiya mashibi into him now for poison. And boy we are some pay in the bush no ma obehu. Uko dinya kaya kwa msa we now we the most believer in the world. Uko dinya kaya kwa makaba boku. Because I don't know in that situation, you can't say, oh, so you can't to me.
1: Yeah, you're not applying basic
2: wisdom. For what being a dream of the man, we're in for 5 years, Juma. I'm going to join the politics, sir. Now, I'm politics, no have a shadow, the movie, beer.
1: Sometimes it might not even be politics, but over sabi and over religious.
2: That's it.
1: Yeah.
2: No sabi sabi, I dream, you never dream, you boy. In your bed, James, anti clockwise direction, say every boy.
1: And why was going to be also?
2: Say cathedral, when you saw that baby, Wukuma, ICGC,
1: Charlie,
2: Utaba, Mudia,
1: Utu, nine, but could be a sudden seal. A sudden boo.
2: As soon as I be a nibber, be any place of worship. And your dreams are the way. But now, Kuma, I saw that dose of sell companies, I saw that dose
1: of sell, be a bass,
2: I saw that dose of sell class, be a Wukuma, be a sudden dose of sell.
1: And that's very true.
2: Now, Cassa Yenya, the baby, be a winning, and then sign Kuku, Sika Kutri, and Kuisi cathedral. A whole foundation kura ni pananga sa oye oye akatache design kura no eh LGBT activist, are you aware?
1: And then for a different day, and then I don't want us to even go there, so there is more to it than all that. I mean,
2: but it is true.
1: Yeah, I know. All right, so let's run some few calls. Hello.
3: Hello. Good
1: evening, sir. Welcome to the drive.
3: Please, this is Kelvin.
1: Kelvin, let's hear from you on this one.
3: Yeah. Oh, say, we want to be real Facebook.
1: Okay.
3: Now, we read now, and we can comment. Now, at the fire, you chop up a little one. I'm sorry. Opia, yeah, I got it from home. Or so say, Empire Bo and I, Yakupon, a accident in the future. Opia, the drivers, we are young, see, young bro, own. Next year, she said, you can see the name, Salem, and driving on, say, or starting
1: with winning out, boo.
3: Yeah, boo. And she, I didn't know Yakupon, the man, or the man say, you see, we'll be the comment, see, own. Get that, and you know, we are more, yes, men, people, or bass, and you know, my Muslims who only preach your bathroom. Traditionally, someone will only yell bathroom. But young Christians who are no money tonight, and say, and maybe I saw I see the idea of the Bushu. Also, but we will show me now about the party being done or cut out and you.
1: And you
3: know, it'll be small thing. How so better cut out we? Eh? If my development, so Okasana and I say, he's against development, near
1: Charlie.
3: Yes, and because like indirectly we can he suggest development. We are developing, we are expanding our transportation. We say the expressway ebema accident economic wise no improve, yes. But sir, I do we know who that expressway who can match probably to me if you have a humor and cry.
1: True. Well, a 2 hour drive literally, yeah. I mean.
3: Yeah, 2 hours there. We'll be seeing how the Juma cry. Actually, I say, if the Papa wake up some way, and choke him.
1: I'm going to tell you.
4: Yeah, but what Bible say? Osoro bua na obua.
1: Obua no, yeah.
4: Wan ka de e show dem e bom paya the who dey pray na. Just scare pe no, I den enya.
1: Mhm.
4: Bible na so say by their deeds we shall know them.
1: Definitely.
4: Oh there. Development those make I work with one mini UKB ejuma.
1: Mhm.
4: Osoro na pa. Ono say dey wa bo nem pay wi asa na oreba. Into so I won't pay big bar for Ansana Aba. In your office time, the previous manager of one, what bad they have to spend 30 minutes one on farm one pay. I said, but I won't pay the Aba Bonosie. I have no office work. In your bay, I'll say, be a human. In a banner, yeah, one pair customers to sew outside that world train. Then just the airport place, the one train. The man I saw a pay came. I'm moving there. Yampa, a summon, Yampan Twinchen. They didn't deal with Nipani personality.
1: Exactly.
4: Idea, have ideas, Ben. Because I can, as a son of the man, you go somewhere, people will be offended.
1: Yeah.
4: If you have a son of the Lucian, they deal with that.
1: The person involved.
4: Somebody like this, you can imagine when technology was coming, how he felt it. How, oh no, you're a man, you're a no, you are used to this way. Those ideas now will be the type of person. Okay, oh, what the phone says, oh, we are king. Change management is something like very difficult to do. Oh, I will have the demand here, you know. I have the demand here, you know. That is their mentality. Oh, I have the hand here from forward. But, them, I'm from, take an example. I'm a second year roadie.
1: Mm-hmm.
4: And I'm going to joke room. If you're going to go somewhere from school, we use prisons. Never, within 5-10 minutes.
1: Wow,
4: maybe wow. Town.
1: Easy.
4: But, sir, for today, I bet you, by 1 hour, then enter up a fridge, and put it in a few commands.
1: Very true.
4: It's imagine this, if why double road there, you have some country will be there. Once these routes are done, it will expand, rent will go high with someone like the Boise.
1: Mm-hmm.
4: Because we do it to the Boise, no? Can number of people to other friends from coming to town. In this case, why your road here, we are, we'll do it to the Boise, or we'll rent out. Or many kids go, now people can stay there and come to town easily.
1: Very true.
4: The express road here, we should look at the road too. The businesses, hotels, and things along that stretch, you know, for people to enjoy.
1: The whole place to develop. The whole stretch to develop.
4: Yes.
1: When the road is done.
4: My empire is so many sometimes. My empire is so many. I'm going to go to the city and find the city and develop.
1: Now,
4: when I hear you say, I'm going to go to the city.
1: Thank you so much for that. Really, I appreciate it. So either a call or a text, all that we are discussing is what the former Bishop of Methodist said. And just like Shino said, they said they are sorry in the tone chain. They address it. So this one says, PM, we need Shino at the parliament. I'll come back to the other text messages here. I have so many text messages here, but let me deal with the calls first. Hello.
5: Yo, PM.
1: Yeah, man, welcome to the drive.
5: Charlie, thank you.
1: Your name, sir?
5: Charlie Rakukudis.
1: Brakweku, you are my winner for today's time with PM, okay? You're the time with PM net was until I am a winner for today. Now let's go ahead.
5: Wow. Brakweku. Yo, Charlie, me communion wine then I will can minjindi.
1: Minjindi,
5: no.
1: Okay.
5: Hey,
1: so me I have seen it.
5: No, minjindi.
1: Okay.
5: If you are mistake, we'll laugh on.
1: So the reason why I'm saying that is because the person we are talking about formerly wasn't like that. Okay, and then somewhere somehow it changed to whatever it became. That is an AS.
0: Yeah,
1: me and me and you never. I have seen it. I have witnessed it, so I know what I'm talking about.
0: Powerful.
1: No, no. But I tell you, say, oh, but miracles they happen. Nobody's going. Nobody's rubbishing miracles. Oh, miracles they happen.
2: Bonsam to me, I didn't say I'm going to me.
1: Ah, Bonsam got to me as an challenge.
0: Ah, shine on me. That's it.
1: But he tell you. No, but time to tell you, say, if the devil said, if you do, but how much more the Almighty?
0: But go ahead. Do you know that 90% of our problems is not prayer?
1: Go ahead.
0: 90% of our problem is prayer. If a minor, if we die, everything will be successful. Express we are muye. Some we are. Accident, they call him. And your prayer never must be called
1: him.
0: Government be a juma be bra, youth be brave, worry. Youth be brave, which me aye, in your man, your man, or any prayer, Ebema, Nabim. This year will be bomb by you, so be new juma. But or join a party, or moment of connection, or say a miracle. But connection, I'm all we need juma.
1: Big protocol.
0: What is ya? Hey, see, almost say, how many meters are you close to the national kiku said the bed. Some are far away, 1,000 miles behind you.
1: Kilometers.
0: But a moment of connection now say a miracle. No, we could not sorry they matter. I'm not be brina and miracle indeed.
1: No, but what I am also saying is that nobody is saying some of those guys are doing a low and low, but in as much as, like I said yesterday, wherever there is good, there is bad. What I say, your correct ones were all, and they all are low ones as well. And so you believe it. Let's not.
0: The pastors and the politician, they are the same thing.
1: Okay, that is right. That is your opinion, and you are entitled to it.
0: Omuni politicians in I one.
1: Okay.
0: Both from the left side, from the right side.
1: All right.
0: Being the Muslims and the Omujina are one.
1: Okay.
0: I can see phone in.
1: Point one. Because, thank you. I mean, you are entitled to your opinion. Nobody is stopping that. Yeah, nobody is stopping that. But what about I'm saying
2: you
1: is
2: see,
1: that
2: the reason why I'm an old dragon is media men who name do dance.
1: Yeah,
2: and no, so no, from where he's coming from, no,
1: Ohumbi,
2: but on yini, me media ni say, sebo nsam to me and yankopo to me. But before se meka wansa ni me hu.
1: Yeah,
2: me media no.
1: Exactly. That is why I'm talking from my personal experience, not what he has said. Me na mohu.
2: Ena woka.
1: Exactly.
2: Inti me so ohu a me me jitum se to me yeju.
1: Yeah. And I have seen my sister was highly asthmatic and somebody prayed over some leaves. They gave it to my sister and she was healed. Asthma and mabium. So me, some of the things are things I have experienced
2: miracles
1: in my own home. And I'm a canon. So Okasa miracle New York. That's what I want him to know, that there are genuine miracles there. I'm not for miracles. Tell me, Abia. Indeed. Say the whole kind of from the dark side, God to be a miracle. How much more the Almighty? So please understand it that way. Hello?
6: Okay.
1: Yeah, man.
6: I say.
1: So that is one of the things eating us up. If it is white, it's white. If it is black, it's black. Let's hit the nail right on its head. Forget about whoever he is. Wrong is wrong. Good is good. I mean. I get you. Your line the break. I know they hear you well. Speak up for me. Hello? I wish you can call back. Your line is breaking here. Please call me back. Yeah, your line is breaking, so I can hardly hear you. 0500-097979 or 0500-997979. This one says, this prayer can kill person. Shino, easy on him. Shino, but I don't want they all. Please. Alright. So I'll come back to the messages later on. Hello? Oh, sorry about that. Call back again. Phone line is active. Checking some few messages out. Okay, this one. Let me take my time and come back to this. But there was somebody else here. Hello? Hello?
7: Blackla.
1: Welcome to the drive.
7: Thank you.
1: Yes, sir. Never humble, let's hear from you. You are a driver yourself on the highway. Yeah, until one car.
7: Yes. Only anytime they are mechanic illegal petrol driving. Illegal petrol driving. Don't say your driver is good. When you're in the road, obeying a camber come. That driver is no more illegal.
1: Oh, boom, Rabbi Alcanozo.
7: Yeah. And to make us say. Illegal truck driver. So say your driver is almost that decent.
1: This is how we say. When did that? When did that? You be clean.
7: Yeah.
1: What you say? What you say?
7: Let me be careful. Shop. Let me say. Driver Ben also okay. Juma on Bombay.
1: We be a Bombay. Now you need to be a Bombay.
7: Fine. Also okay. Juma. Now I say okay. Put them there. Now I say okay. I did on Bombay. Say same. It's a mistake of a driver. That kills people. And I answer. Yes,
1: true.
7: That would be a mistake, obey. So, go out, we'll road out, very careful, down the road. But we'll be back up or can't become. Once I will be in our Wabba Camber County, we'll drive a look out now on our Wabba County. In the Luna, say, Yokana, Sequina, Demna, may pound one, may your quiet pound one, can't be a chair, can't be with the mammy, it's not for what. And for accident, oh, cousin. Never you can say that some accident can came to you. Accident can came to you.
1: Empire. Thank you very much for that, Reverend Humble. Yanko break, we're running into our calls. So.
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14: Kwame!
15: Yes, ma!
14: Who is it?
15: It's luck!
14: Who?
15: Ma, your luck is calling!
16: Hello?
17: The luckiest is back with his biggest season yet, with more ways than ever to win. Your luck is calling. Will you answer? Dial *712# to join the luckiest season 4.
1: Welcome back from the break. Now the phone line is active still. If in case you want to add your voice to whatever you are discussing, your phone line is active. Shino, back to you.
2: Lion, you see, the genesis of this whole thing that we are seeing now is as a result of how we see everything. We look at things through our political lens.
1: Okay.
2: Because it's like we seem to politicize everything.
1: Everything.
2: Maybe I would say your politics. Say we know, yeah. It's the more reason why I'm in your politics. And me some your politics and nah, I won't deal with any party. I will deal with individuals.
1: Okay.
2: Say Mahama ne Mahana Yendis ne. Or the NDC ticket is not the bab nemum yendis nyansa no the Nanado and Kufu. Yen be before. Omkuta the same argument.
1: Debbie.
2: Good. JG Mahama and Yendis for me. Omkuta the same argument.
1: No.
2: You understand? Party no errors to see your way. Well, what being there with terminal? And I would trust and who assess in a mass and me person me away on the ticket of NDC. Yeah. So me, I deal with individuals. I don't deal with political parties.
1: Okay.
2: wo deal with political parties a e ma wo start say wadwen no ahode no ba form. Do you know why?
1: Why?
2: Ani tina mai beka se ne ya chimiraka abuaje. Miraka abuaje na ya chi no no. Enye a problem. Your problem e ye ne se oyey your party member ne ya chi no.
1: Okay, forgetting what he did.
2: Forgetting the ebony a wodi. Nti se ma ade no eye se eye individual. Enka miraka abuaje no ya chi no no. Oyey den ye se oyey skese ne mfa no ko. Party no hwan na wo ho free ne position mfa mo bifufuro.
1: Mm.
2: And accountability ye adwuma. But the moment I we start the party e chi no. The whole party ni mu on your papa mpo no e was so ko defend because I so depend we defend the party no and nipa no so na wan ka so num so onye correct no whole party ni mu ntino untumi en ka no kure no was so dey dey be out friend no dey defend party and na my party tatanta na wo kuru ma na enye fe no
1: I think the few people who are able to speak up like that is kind of in Japan on fa
2: ho so dey on dey yeah
1: no dey
2: on dey yeah
1: it's funny but
2: you understand on dey yeah no sanka obi akodisika yesi asuma si akwa kodisika okay fine what odisika sika no mo anhwe mo hu sampa we disika no mo dey bonus we disika okay fine you nyina nkene 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
2: you understand inti o se debia politics no o padi a play o man mu pa politics and religion
1: very true
2: a play o kruma sin bibia
1: very true no two ways about
2: politics na religion a pressing bibia o ba religion mu a ye ye christopher na ye tu no na o mu sore nyankopon so o mu so o no sa papa na o kan sa asem eh se na roman bi aba so bo ran so na so me bo de ba ma no
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1: wa I had a similar experience me I was told straight man how the girl Josephine she was an Adventist SD
2: ye ma o ware no
1: ti e ka tem me ha me nkoya in the first place forget love because
2: o belong to body ben
1: Adventist na me ni na Christian
2: ni ye Christian Christopher it's all you know divisions
1: told me straight I shouldn't worry because they will not go anywhere
2: own divisions
1: yeah I was told
2: and you know yeah hypocrite eh ko Jimmy na oh sorry
1: oh, afro gang
2: any through be
1: yeso good samaritan me can samaritan assemble na work
2: okay meba me ya meba no be make us radio so no je make say we ya bra
1: Ni
2: tru sey bi.
1: Okay.
16: Onye tintin da.
1: Ah.
2: O ye dome wa e na open o die ye. You see, even the Christian body na cry like lion. 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
1: chale
2: na ye we no nyina ye na twangura guso that's even a topic that we need to deal with
1: and it's really killing
2: a yeah topic I was here dealing
1: people,
2: with
1: people found great people they could live their life and build empires with but because of religion
2: and ma hu abayo kene dressing ye me fe
1: very decent.
2: I sorry wo mo bia nware no. Wa wa so no mu so ache. Me na ma se bi me ho abɔ me me kakra abɛhye mata
1: so. So settle down.
2: I was some settle down. Me ho abai we no twa. Me kwa izero to Pentecost. Me kwa kɔ ware no. 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Yesi wo ye Kristo so.
1: Sorry, there are more questions than answers.
2: Yeah, what questions, sir? You've been answered the Christian body, answered. You've been
1: some questions, but things.
2: And you may be why I don't win. You may be just ask questions. You may be doing it. Into your jam we go, but it doesn't. It doesn't mean, sir. Your jam na yon kamu asem into. You may portray say yon ni ni mnyanya ben yango ponsi nubia. Obi enwo ben yango ponsi nubia. We are all the same people.
1: All right, shall I have somebody on the line? Hey, Charlie, for almost 6 minutes. Sorry about that. Hello.
16: Black lad. Don't worry. I like it that, like that when you put your, because when I'm calling you, do I suffer to end?
1: Now let's go ahead, bro. Again,
16: don't worry. This is your power. Once again,
1: Joe, shoot.
16: The money they spent in being just climb the place alone could have done a lot of things for people. Please, I don't know that you ever were. It was renovated for high court judges. Mm-hmm. You can understand high court judges. So the kind of renovation they did in 2016 could just be cleared plus the passport office. That alone, that all comes into that money they always mention. I have no problem with just a song for me now come home and do it. Any problem. But we are not going to use any public money okay. to do that thing.
1: So for you, your because point is that if the religious bodies want to come together and build, you don't have an issue with
16: any
1: that.
16: Problem.
1: But the problem. Taxpayers' yeah, money there. No.
16: As long as the government has entered to now, or somebody who may answer. The person said that the former president Akufo-Addo made it that it was going to be out of public place. But he didn't say, I have for that in public place. So that's the whole beef. So here without public face, I mean, yeah, I'm all for it.
1: Okay.
16: But the challenge, after that, I said, we'll grab you. So yeah, you see, 8 hours and
1: Charlie.
16: You know, we'll suffer flight. When you go to Accra, you have to spend about 6 hours.
1: True.
16: To go to Accra. So this man should not talk like that. To beg him. Yeah, Bishop, you have to say, give it to his name. No more Bishop.
1: All right.
16: Okay, I'm coming.
1: All right. Thank you so much for that. Charlie, look at the point he's also raising. He's saying that, Charlie, if the Christians can come together and say, Charlie, Methodist, Pentecost, Catholic, we want to contribute and build only issue.
2: Yes, started say he did it. How many years in here? There was sorry for Munyas can see prisons.
1: Yeah.
2: Ebi Munya donations.
1: Yeah.
2: Until you started say he did it. Any Akaka Hobo Martin, your foundation, came to your foundation.
1: I mean, if one denomination can build that, Pentecost alone can build that.
2: Because who believe? I don't need to know who Jinas Unim. Sadi way, I do not know what's another way. You Jinas for political lens and a twin chain. Yen kano crunch in nipa. Sadi we eye idea nanando. Nanke so just so china so pa.
1: How?
2: Muslims or muntia tax.
1: Mutia.
2: Buddhists or muntia tax.
1: Mutia.
2: How much can I do foundation? Or more approve?
1: That's a big question.
2: When you approve is asking. Sa mimi sika. Mutia tax, you know. Oh, now this can equate a certain edifice to be the a portion of Nkrofobi.
1: Personal apam.
2: You understand? Say, yeah, you know, and now, Sadiana Osino, Osin, say, a sessions, Christopher womb, Muslim womb, way womb, belief system, Ninian idea womb, and will be or benefit to be to a taxpayer.
1: Why not like a conference that everybody can use for anything?
2: And no idea, said be previous, and I'll be a dream for me.
1: This, my friend is saying, this lawyer is your more column to the bar recently. ICGC,
2: don't go, you see.
1: So imagine you have a common conference hall that like that owned by the government that all sessions
2: will be held. I'll be a crusade to media call.
1: Muslims can use it,
2: Buddhists can use it,
1: lawyers can use it,
2: I mean, Kenya.
1: Journalists can use it, will be able to you see.
2: And again, yes, I'm Ras, we actually acquire fast to boo, a friend saying, yeah, you creative space of crown. Me am a tense be a crown, me imagine in Rubia. Basa Yemen and Missy Catridrea, and I say be a tackle in a young cry, and can't be a macaquiano. And come a call, be all the call, say you a jump called Bush, who baby no. Nanka Cocus war. Usua, why? Once I sack at you in a barn, when you'll be a business shop won't change. Ubenya will be
1: developing.
2: I can already a choke here, you know. A moon film finished, a boo die a sea, and away your catch was a 7 period, and you'll be a winning piano.
1: All right, hold on for there. Hello.
18: Hello.
1: Welcome to the drive.
18: Thank you.
1: Your name, sir?
18: What's
1: up, man? Come on, Papa.
18: No, that's your name, Diana.
1: kati na na meto dania me edi ana
7: o ta bu ru ko bi ti e fi chire mpo ya nko na kati je ko si di e no me be o ho ho mu tu mo nko o bu ade wa ti onu le onu gwo won
1: o re le o re
7: I mean, imagine over in the cathedral, and the other. You have been sent them for movement. If you are moving, I didn't play never before premiere.
1: Charlie.
7: And you, a new music I want to say, never been yet.
1: Charlie.
7: The cathedral, I would say, two or no. Why is it more so to get to what's the cathedral? Cathedral, the other. A common university cathedral. A fine, there, a mouthful and quasuku was the cathedral. Cathedral, I have said, and then the idea.
1: Challenge.
7: Ya no
1: man, no, I don't want to know more. Yelen, no, yelen be say. Che,
2: won fani nim fie no say. Wa ku
1: wa ba no, wa ku bishop. Wa ku. Asa wa ku bishop. But I say, we former bishop, they say obey 65.
7: Nche mo fani age no.
1: Yes, I'm on time with you. Thank you so much, yes, sir. All right, I say, I can't even tell the name of Eddie, and I do hear coming the boys of streets. Me say, there was a time, do you remember the year? Was it the Ghana Music Awards? This year now. I'm gonna say, I'm gonna take it down Fantasy Dome and teach Ali. Venue craft for that TGM
2: change date. Yeah.
1: I mean, look at this. The biggest award scheme in the country was looking for a better place to host the event because the biggest space in the Ebubuno. What you say? So imagine, I mean, I remember there was a time KKD was telling me something, my daddy was telling me something, that there was a conference that was coming to Ghana. Anamu hiya bebiya. Ebefa nipa 15,000. Ye nya a conference hall that had that capacity to amo the conference in the callback. Channel with you. A big international conference. They wanted like, it seemed between 10,000 to 15,000 capacity conference hall. And we need to be asa or ha. In the conference, no, I'm going to call different country in Yasa space, no, and Ghana was their target. So imagine, and we are still here fighting over this, having this conversation till date.
2: Unim, sir, or mano, yeni vishina, yeni vishina, yana e ohabibri, mamenka, no crap, menka se mechrawa.
1: Okay,
2: and no, opa, with my fan saying yasa sem, with my fan, sem in kwala dream. Same o mame a dine ten. Say dine ten we mefa enye bibia. A sorry baby muno ebe dasu 2 or 3.
1: Okay.
2: A Christopher dear 1, Muslim for dear 1. And now po ebia 1. A Christopher Bapon and a Muslim for ba.
1: And
2: so then you can be a juma.
1: Okay.
2: Do you know why?
1: Why?
2: Because in son doors on a juman new crumhano. A bema do near juma obey trust a cancod your wise or so. I could generate phones. Oni adwuma ye no obetwen de okwaso no kwakwa ko bu no pumani
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1: ema otrimum
2: because you have something that keeps you busy
1: exactly
2: di oni adwuma ye no eno cell phone bo e bon pa ntiseka amia and kadia was a prioritize. 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E bit me be quick. Ka ya bia shoe factory. E bia ne administration no e no mo ma ko kuta degrees no gugu. 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Nka adwuma no ye make hours. E bia we 1 hour eh. E bia betumi ama obetumi anya a friend say bia 1 hour no e bia 100 cedis. 1 hour na 50 cedis. Nto no anka so to anka sa mu no. Eh e bia mabotu a we so sia me kwatra menya be 150 Ghana. 150 Ghana trawes no. Me tim 100 mark so ya 50 no be chop. Oton oye calculation to no time na anka sa no pe so ye bi ka ho.
1: Exactly.
2: Nto bo say anytime bia no you three ye busy. And ulech structures bi sa na. Ye wo you to be a on sorry Monday. Eh, mama, yes, sir. And now, media, my bread, my Debbie. Because so long as I was an anchor, say, Guono. The more obey a jumano, and then the sicker cosso. The man can't crown per se.
1: Yeah, more.
2: Oh, sir, dear. Your lay structures be say, ne, say, jumano, one ma, you to me, and nea, you to me, cook, and my cook, fearful, be nea. Because for four ever stand by.
1: Yeah.
2: Into both will be to obey 1 week, not quite in a home with ye. No, be so babby. No, or. 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
2: 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Do your research and see.
1: Why? Because the system is working.
2: System is here, Juma. Obia Huatono. You understand? O call a friend saying, Iceland. At a point, no money police will come up. Until say, I'm a visa, I'm a starting man, rough, rough, and say, man, say, I'm an employee female. Female, yeah, no, for me, I'm a friend. But Iceland, at a point, now Iceland, the new police, or new military. Asum you will come say, pam. Nana, I want to walk room. 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E ba no safety friends and measures a obi adwene adwuma. 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
1: kra. Misplaced priorities.
2: Priorities in the amfa.

0: said to figure though. All this shit was spitting so on.
1: Who are Mr. Q Nibuha from Mibuwa? My wife do a good many more. Mr. Q, they say, take it easy. As a woman for the how can I take it easy? Ojam, Nibusau, and my son, and Mukunum, Atoka, my woman. Nemakotaka, and Murugam, after Nipetimachi ever show. Woman, if Rabananua, and yet you hear me, compare me, dream Mr. Q Nibibanum, Nemi Husame or Ba. Now, ma'am, but you know before your root, a true dear here, and no one say, why am I your said you sure to what sort of call? Ojam, we don't know you. Is that a petra park?
2: And I saw Banus what you
1: call. How?
2: Woman, you and we said the Padina, and I said, don't know the house of Iuda. Unyashio, Kunlun Ghana Limited at Aroma. What did Mr. Q? Abbey, I didn't think I was out of the community. I mean, what did I say?
1: I'm a hoodie beer.
2: Jibikonum, a sa, wako heba, chemical, and a pharmacy. Good ones who are wako Kunlun Ghana Limited.
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1: Thank you, because you must say, Yaba. I like that.
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3: Amuzu bitters.
2: Amuzu.

Also, I'm back right here on a big wide 87 to 9 fam. Hey, yeah, Juma man, guess that, Juma man, Fenner, Juma man, because we came. What do you say? Sadie, Juma man, it's here. We are all common people. And that is what the song in the background actually says. Ladies and gentlemen, boys and girls, you all came to the big Y 97 to 9 fam. Yes, of course. I know you want to know what is actually happening. You wait for Champions League tonight as we actually speak. There are quite a number of things that is actually happening. Yeah. You see, earlier when I told you that Barca was down by 2 goals, you know, but there was a particular goal that was actually disallowed in there. And so as we speak, it is actually 4-1 against Galatasaray in there. Anyway, so that's is actually happening right here in the big 187 to 9 fam. I know those of you that you so come back to do all your batting activities today. You're really monitoring these particular games, yeah? I know. I am really sure that you guys are doing so. Travel is exciting until you arrive somewhere disappointing. And that's Render Residence. 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Namely, Anaje, Fijai, and Nkrofu, and one inside Accra, that is Osu. We have a quick kitchen in-house chef, standby generator, event space, fun games as well. Call us on 0539-537-0159-337 or 0530-480-340. And talk to Render Residence tonight. Render Residence will see a homely experience. What's your show need for him? 0500-997979-0500-997979-0500-997979-0500-997979-0500-997979-0500-997979-0500-997979-0500-997979-0500-997979-0500-997979-0500-997979-0500-997979-0500-997979-0500-997979-0500-997979-0500-997979-0500-997979-0500-997979-0500-997979-0500-997979-0500-997979-0500-997979-0500-997979-0500-997979-0500-997979-0500-997979-0500-997979-0500-997979-0500-997979-0500-997979-0500-997979-0500-997979-0500-997979-0500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
hey. Mama and Timon can send me a text message and I said to my home and then come on. Short one, quick one, yeah. But yes, tonight on the show, a lot is happening. A lot is happening. Excitement is brewing for the Ultra Modern restaurant. 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Or follow food lovers on all social media platforms. Food lovers, we say, gotta sip and eat.
Alright, so where are you listening to us from? What you showing it from him? I'm in Tonkan. On the big 1-877-975-0050-0997-975-0050-0997-975-0097-997-997-997-997-997-997-997-997-997-997-997-997-997-997-997-997-997-997-997-997-997-997-997-997-997-997-997-997-997-997-997-997-997-997-997-997-997-997-997-997-997-997-997-997-997-997-997-997-997-997-997-997-997-997-997-997-997-997-997-997-997-997-997-997-997-997-997-997-997-997-997-997-997-997-997-997-997-997-997-997-997-997-997-997-997-997-997-997-997-9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
outside the 90 minutes of action against Sporting CP, they lost the game by 2-0 in there. And Sababaku won by 2 goals.